0: All right, you're listening to your most favorite frequency, 94.6, the pride of the people. And of course, we've kickstarted the day energetically, music-wise, and I'm sure the songs we are trying to play to, you know, make you have a sense of belonging are penetrating deep inside of you, giving you hope that there is light at the end of the tunnel. Situation time check for now. It's 5 minutes before six, and time we'll listen to our next scheduled program, Tafarkin's Era. May so Arum BRC to commit a chess in the Hududa, the Gushida. Tenzo Gumana Chuaka Peshida, so I mean Tibir, Ganon Shirumanagaba, Tafarkin's Era.
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0: To idan Allah kai mu gobe za sa ki jimu dauki da wani sabon shiri na tafarkin sirra. 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

0: The time is 6 o'clock. This is the FM studios of the Bauchi Radio Corporation, BRC. Good morning. This is Newsline, a news magazine program from the FM service of the BRC. Today, Tuesday, 12th May 2026, which is equivalent to 24th Dhulqa'dah, 1447 after the Hijra of Prophet Muhammad, peace be upon him. In today's edition, Child Health and Maternal Prevention Surveillance Programs applauds Bauchi State Government for its effort towards the provision of effective health care services in the state. Bauchi State Government reaffirms its commitment towards improving the standard of education in the state. District Head of Miri enjoins residents of Bauchi State to embrace campaign on minimally invasive tissue sampling to reduce maternal and child mortality. Christians in Bauchi State have been urged to be prayerful and trust in God to meet their needs. The news is streaming live on BRC Bauchi mobile app, TuneIn, Radio Gallery, Radio Garden and MyTuna radio apps. You can also download BRC Bauchi mobile app on Play Store and App Store or visit our website on www.brcradiobauchi.org and other social media handles. There'll be more news, correspondent report, a look at national and international scenes later in the program. Now, details presented by Tuka Manzo. Child Health and Maternal Prevention Surveillance Program, which operates under College of Medical Sciences, Abubakar Tafabola University, Bauchi, has conducted a community mass sensitization campaign on minimally invasive tissue sampling in Bayara Village, Bauchi local government area. Joseph Bullis now completes the report.
1: The initiative is to reduce maternal and child mortality through improved course of death surveillance. It brought together traditional rulers, local government officials, health professionals, and community members to educate the public on the importance of identifying underlying causes of death among children and pregnant women. In his welcome address, Principal Investigator of CHAMS, Dr. Farouk Umar, said the program would address challenges of maternal mortality and poor child health, noting that with community of cooperation, residents will receive education on various health complications and lives of thousands of children would be saved. Dr. Umar added that under the program, pregnant women were being monitored to maintain optimal health before delivery. Speaking at the occasion, Bauchi State Local Government Chairman Mahmoud Bawamaje Abubakar, represented by Director of Primary Healthcare, Bauchi Local Government Area, Alhaji Suleiman Abdul Kirfi, welcomed the initiative and described it as a significant intervention given the high rate of child death in the country, including Bauchi State. The leaders expressed gratitude to Governor Bala Muhammad for creating an enabling environment for international NGOs, including CHAMS, to operate in the state. Alhaji Bahamaji disclosed that about 212 hospital wards currently offer free medical services, including free delivery and delivery kits, with plans to extend the coverage to all state wards.
0: Bauchi State Commissioner for Education, Alhaji Abdul Kadir Ibrahim, has urged graduates of vocational skill training to apply the knowledge gained to become self-reliant. He gave the advice at the graduation ceremony held at Government Day Vocational Secondary School, Bauchi. The commissioner reaffirmed the state government's commitment towards improving the standard of education, adding that the ministry would work with relevant stakeholders to ensure students acquire practical skills before graduating. According to him, the present administration has awarded priority to education in the state, and he called on teachers to be good, God-fearing, and to impart quality knowledge and good moral conduct in their students. Alhaji Abdul Kadir also thanked Governor Bala Muhammad for supporting the education sector and for delivering dividends of democracy to the people of the state. The district head of Miri, Alhaji Husseini Abubakar Othman, has urged communities in the state to embrace sensitization campaign on minimally invasive tissue sampling to reduce maternal and child mortality. Jennifer Emmanuel now completes the report.
2: The traditional rulers noted that most deaths were not purely natural but as a result of neglected diseases within the community, urged husbands to allow their wives to attend antenatal care and call on families to allow CHAMS officials to collect samples from diseased children to ascertain causes of death. Alhaji Hussaini further remarked that since the inception of the program, number of deaths recorded has been decreasing, and appealed for continued cooperation to achieve a healthier society. Also speaking, Dr. Jamila Yaya provided a brief overview of CHAPS program, highlighting its components, which include pregnancy surveillance and postmortem examinations to determine causes of death and associated diseases. Also speaking, Dr. Aisha Zaidu, a gynecologist, elaborated on the minimal invasive tissue sampling techniques, explaining that while destiny remains in the hands of Allah, understanding the reasons behind sudden death was quite essential. She clarified that meat involves collecting a very tiny piece of tissue and no part of the body is removed for laboratory research to be conducted, not to reserve death, but to determine whether environmental factors, household conditions or diseases were responsible. In his goodwill message, representative of Sultan Foundation, Dr. Samailia Ali, welcomed the sensitization campaign, noting that the foundation works on vaccination awareness in collaboration with traditional leaders and emphasizes the importance of child vaccination. The event was concluded with a call to all stakeholders, including traditional rulers, health workers, and community members, to work collectively towards improving healthcare services in Bauchi State.
0: Chairman to the local government, pharmacist Ibrahim Abubakar Dembo, has provided solar power system to BRC FM Toro as part of efforts to improve the station service delivery and ensure uninterrupted broadcasting services to the people of the area. The gesture is aimed at enhancing the operational capacity of the radio station, especially in addressing challenges associated with power supply, thereby enabling the station to effectively discharge its responsibility of informing, educating, and entertaining the public. Speaking during the walking visit to the station, the chairman expressed happiness for the development and commended the management and staff of the station for their commitment to promoting community development through quality broadcasting. Pharmacist Ibrahim Abubakar Dembo reaffirmed his administration's commitment to support the station and other institutions that contribute to the growth and development of the area. He assured that his government will continue to provide all the necessary support aimed at improving the living condition of the people. Receiving the chairman, the manager of the station, Alhaji Lenjuma Saleh, expressed appreciation for the successful installation of the solar and promised to live up to expectation in the discharge of their responsibility. He said management and staff of BRC FM Toro appreciated the chairman for the timely intervention and described the installation of the solar power system as a major boost to enhance the station's efficiency and productivity. Christians in Bauchi State have been urged to be prayerful and to trust in God to meet their need. Pastor of the Lutheran Church of Christ in Nigeria, Yelwa Tudu, Bauchi, Reverend Clement Yakubu Masoyi, made the call at the end of a week-long women fellowship program. He said there is joy in consistent prayer and church women to remain steadfast in prayer despite their numerous challenges. Reverend Masoyi also appealed to Christians to pray for leaders at all levels, especially as the election period draws nearer. In his sermon, Elder Patrick Young of the Lutheran Church of Christ in Nigeria noted that many Christians have failed to take their problem to God in prayer and encouraged members to come closer to God and the youth to avoid anything that could undermine their spiritual well-being. The service featured, among others, songs, praise and worship. 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Today, Tuesday, 12th May 2026, which is equivalent to 24 Dhulqa'dah, 1447 after the Hijra of Prophet Muhammad, peace be upon him. Still to come, federal government to commence nationwide technical validation workshops for inclusive regional development, presidential initiative on compressed natural gas and electric vehicles says operators under its scheme must maintain and reduce transport fare nationwide. Nigerian Union South Africa urges Nigerian citizens residing in the country to remain law-abiding. Economic Community of West Africa trains over 500 journalists. This news is streaming live on BRC Bauchi mobile app, TuneIn, Radio Gallery, Radio Garden, and MyTuna radio apps. You can also download BRC Bauchi mobile app on Play Store and App Store, or visit our website on www.brcradiobauchi.org and other social media handles. All this in a moment as Newsline now continues. The federal government is to commence nationwide technical validation workshops aimed at shaping a comprehensive framework for balanced and inclusive regional development. In a statement issued in Abuja, the workshop, organized by the Ministry of Regional Development in partnership with the United Nations Development Programme, will hold across the sixth geopolitical zone and address regional disparities. The statement was jointly signed by Mr. Sani Ditti, Head Information and Public Relations in MRD, and Ms. Christabel Chanda Gimsbar, Public Engagement Outreach and Partners Lead UNDP. According to the statement, the workshop, scheduled to start May 11th, aimed to refine the draft National Regional Development Policy 2026 to 2030. The partners noted that the workshop represented the final nationwide consultation phase that will bring together stakeholders from federal and state government as well as the regional development commissions. The policy, according to the partners, would provide a comprehensive framework for addressing regional disparities, unlocking economic potentials, and promoting inclusive and balanced national development. Speaking on the NRDP, the Minister of Regional Development, Abubakar Momo, emphasized the policy's strategic importance as a unifying national framework. Also speaking, Ms. Elsie Atafo, UNDP Nigeria Resident Representative, said the National Regional Development Policy signals a decisive shift of people-centric and inclusive approach. The Presidential Initiative on Compressed Natural Gas and Electric Vehicles says operators under its scheme must maintain reduced transport fare nationwide. Mr. Israel Ahmed, Executive Chairman of PI, CNG and EV, stated this during an interview with Newsmen. Ahmed spoke amid growing concern from passengers in the Federal Capital Territory over transport fare charged by CNG-powered vehicles. Commuters allege that some airport taxis and commercial buses operating under the initiative were not compliant with approved fare structures. They also questioned the initiative's monitoring efforts and its ability to enforce compliance among participating operators across the territory. Responding, Ahmed said all operators participating in the program signed agreements to maintain reduced transport prices. He admitted enforcement remained difficult in some areas, especially when monetary officials were absent from transport routes. The Nigerian Meteorological Agency has predicted rains and sunshine from Monday to Wednesday across the country. NIMET's weather outlook released in Abuja forecast sunny skies over northern region on Monday, with a few patches of clouds anticipated over the entire regions. The agency envisaged isolated thunderstorms accompanied by light to moderate rains expected over part of Taraba State during the afternoon or evening hours. In forecast prospects of afternoon or evening thunderstorms accompanied by moderate rains over parts of Ondo, Osun, Ogun, Lagos, Imo, Abia, Enugu, Ebonyi, Anambra, Cross River, Akwa Ibom, Rivers, Bayelsa, Edo, and Delta states. According to the agency, cloudy atmosphere with intervals of sunshine in anticipated over the north central region throughout the forecast period. The forecast cloud atmosphere on southern region with intervals of sunshine over the region with prospect of thunderstorms accompanied by moderate rains over part of Delta, Edo, Bayelsa, Cross River, Akwa Ibom, and River State later in the day. The Nigerian Union South Africa, NUSA, has urged Nigerian citizens residing in the country to remain law-abiding and unite against division, xenophobia, and social instability. Chief Ike Anyene, NUSA Grand Patron, met the appeal at the official inauguration of the Spring Chapter of the Union. Ayine urged the newly inaugurated executive to lead with integrity, transparency and accountability while prioritizing the welfare of community members. Smart Nwobi, NUSA President General, in a keynote address described the inauguration as a declaration of purpose. According to Nwobi, the inauguration aims at promoting peaceful coexistence, grassroots representation, and stronger engagement between Nigerians and South African communities. He added that the chapter would serve as a platform for mediation, youth empowerment, humanitarian support, business networking, and community integration. The President General urged Nigerians residing in that country to remain law-abiding, responsible, and united irrespective of tribal, religious, or political differences. The inaugurated executives include Samuel Onwo, President, Stephen Eke, Vice President, Lawrence Rufus, Secretary, Princess Bakari, Financial Secretary. The Dr. Omar Tari, President of the Economic Community of West African State, ECOWAS, says the commission has trained no fewer than 500 regional journalists in recent years. Tari announced this while delivering his routine community work program speech, an account of the commission's activities at the ongoing 2026 first ordinary session of the ECOWAS Parliament in Abuja. He explained that the training of journalists from across the sub-region was aimed at combating misinformation and disinformation, considering the dangerous impact of fake news on peace, democracy, and regional stability. He also declared that the regional body remains resilient towards achieving the goals of regional integration and economic development in spite of mounting global economic and security pressures. According to him, the sub-region is steadily regaining economic momentum while confronting the prevailing surge of terrorism, political instability, and disinformation across West Africa. Tari also highlighted ECOWAS major interventions in peace and security, including the intensified mediation and preventive diplomacy initiatives across troubled areas in the sub-region. He said that preparations for the proposed ECOWAS regional counterterrorism force had reached an advanced stage aimed amid the existential threat posed by terrorism and violence extremism across the bloc's border. He said ECOWAS still maintains diplomatic engagement with the breakaway Sahel countries of Burkina Faso, Mali, and Niger, notwithstanding the political tension surrounding the recent exit from ECOWAS. Now, to end the program, a recap of the main points again. Child Health and Maternal Prevention Surveillance Programs applauds Bauchi State Government for its effort towards the provision of effective health care services in the state. Bauchi State Government reaffirms its commitment towards improving the standard of education in the state. District Head of Miri enjoins residents of Bauchi State to embrace campaign on minimally invasive tissue sampling to reduce maternal and child mortality. Christians in Bauchi State have been urged to be prayerful and trust in God to meet their needs. That's the end of the news as edited by Mesaje Mamudawakili and the production crew. My name is Tuka Manzo, your presenter, saying good morning and many thanks for listening.
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All right, you're listening to BRC 294.6, The Pride of the People. I'm sure you're having fun this morning trying to exchange your ideas together with us on radio. Yes, we promise you, you're going to get the best of time. We're going to give you quality songs, quality time and value for your time. This is the second part of the program. It's called Rise and Shine, live from our studios this morning. Hey, good morning to you, Mr. Enoch James of Yelwa Tudu here. How are you doing? Long time no see. Well, want to wish you the very best of time. Just continue to listen to your favorite frequency for more returns of maximum satisfaction. That's a guarantee.

Deed of Inspiration. I'm your host, Lapchon Babas. Today, I will talk to you about the importance of regular physical activity to the body. Exercise controls weight. Exercise can help prevent excess weight gain, or help you lost weight. When you take part in physical activity, you burn calories. The more intensity, the more calories you burn. Regular trips to the gym and find a large chunk of time to exercise every day. Any amount of activity is better than none. To gain the benefits of exercise, just get more active throughout your day. For example, take the stairs instead of the elevator. Consistency is key. Exercise combats health conditions and diseases. Worried about your heart disease? Hoping to prevent high blood pressure? No matter what your current weight is, being active boosts high-density lipoprotein, the good cholesterol, and it decreases unhealthy triglycerides. This 1-2 punch keeps your blood flowing smoothly, which lowers your risk of heart blood vessel called cardiovascular disease. Regular exercise helps prevent or manage many health problems and concerns, including stroke, metabolic syndrome, high blood pressure, type 2 diabetes, depression, anxiety, many types of cancer, arthritis, falls. Exercise improves mood. Need an emotional lift? Or need to lower stress after a stressful day? A gym session or brisk walk can help. Physical activity stimulates many brain chemicals that may leave you feeling happier, more relaxed, and less anxious. Exercise boosts energy. Winded by grocery shopping or household chores, regular exercise activity can improve your muscle strength and boost your endurance. Exercise sends oxygen and nutrients to your tissues and helps your cardiovascular system work more efficiently. And when your heart and lung health improve, you have more energy to tackle daily chores. Exercise promotes better sleep. Struggling to snooze? Regular physical activity can help you fall asleep faster, get better sleep, and deepen your sleep. Just don't exercise too close to bedtime, or you may be too energized to go to sleep. Exercise and physical activity can be fun. They give you a chance to unwind, enjoy the outdoors, or simply do activities that make you happy. Physical activity also can help you connect with family or friends in a fun social setting. Exercise can increase your chances of living longer. Studies show that physical activity can reduce your risk of dying early from leading causes of death like heart disease and some cancers.

All right, with this song from Evie Edna, Riro Vyaramur, we'd like to draw the curtain on the second phase of the program this morning, talking about Rise and Shine. I'm sure you enjoyed every bit of what actually came out from that segment as well. For those who enjoyed it, don't worry, tomorrow holds the promise of coming up with something quite different. Any moment from now, as soon as we're able to, you know, receive signals from Abuja end, we'll link up for network news presentation. Stay put.

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This is BRC 294.6, the pride of the people, urging you to stay tuned for the broadcast of the world news.

The time is 11 o'clock. This is the FM studios of the Bauchi Radio Corporation, BRC. Here is the news read by Tuka Manzo. First, the

0: Kwara State Primary Healthcare Development Agency calls for the use of technology and accurate data management to improve healthcare delivery in Nigeria. France president describes Africa as the world's youngest and fastest growing continent, stressing the need for greater investment to strengthen its sovereignty. This news is streaming live on BRC Bauchi mobile app, TuneIn, Radio Gallery, Radio Garden, and MyTuna radio apps. You can also download BRC Bauchi mobile app on Play Store and App Store, or visit our website on www.brcradiobauchi.org and other social media handles. Now, details of the news in full. Governor Ahmadu Fintiri of Adamawa State has unveiled the state's e-mobility initiative with the rollout of electric tricycles assembled in Yola. Governor Fintiri described the initiative as a major step towards sustainable transformation, clean energy access, and economic development in the state. The governor explained that the initiative marks the beginning of a transformational journey aimed at rendering energy access, transportation, and investment opportunities across Adamawa. He recalled that the partnership between them began in March 2025 during an investor roundtable organized by the Rural Electrification Agency, RE. Governor Fintiri said the event enabled the state government to engage investors and showcase Adamawa's economic potential. According to him, the engagement results in the partnership with A4NT Group on mini-grid solar energy and clear mobility infrastructure. Governor Fintiri said electric tricycle were assembled in Adamawa by Sparrow Mobility Limited, a subsidiary of A4NT Group, and commended the company for establishing an assembly plant in Yola and commencing local production of electric vehicles. He reaffirmed government's commitment to expanding collaboration on solar power plants, mini-grid projects, and reliable energy solution. The Executive Secretary of Kwara Primary Healthcare Development Agency, Professor Nusirat Elulu, has said that technology and accurate data management are critical to improving healthcare delivery in Nigeria. Professor Elulu stated this in Ilorin while speaking at a three-day capacity-building training on the Nigerian Health Logistic Management Information System, NHLMIS. The program was organized by the agency in collaboration with the Federal Minister of Health and the National Primary Health Care Development Agency. Professor Elulu explained that accurate data management through technology was essential to modern healthcare, directly improving patient safety, treatment efficacy, and operational efficiency. According to her, the program is expected to strengthen nutrition reporting, health commodity accountability, and data management across health facilities in the state. She commended the nutrition department for its impressive performance and positive indices recorded in 2025. The executive secretary tasked the participants to uphold accountability and professionalism in the discharge of their duties and warned against thefts, mismanagement, wastage, and poor handling of health commodities. She emphasized that the government's commitment and investment in the health sector must be matched with responsibility, transparency, and dedication from health workers at all levels. Professor Elulu further urged participants to take responsibility for preventing avoidable loss of lives, stressing that as custodians of the health system, they must step up their efforts and not fail the people who rely on the healthcare system for quality services. Also speaking, Mr. Zubairu Tinau urged participants to see themselves as master trainers who are expected to cascade the lessons and knowledge gained from the training to relevant officers at the local government level. The Joint Action Committee JAC of non-teaching staff unions in Nigeria universities have resumed negotiations with the federal government following the suspension of its indefinite strike. JAC comprises the Senior Staff Association of Nigerian Universities, SANU, and the Non-Academic Staff Union of Educational and Associated Institutions, NASU. The unions commenced an indefinite strike on the 30th of last month over delay in the renegotiation of agreements with the federal government. The strike was, however, suspended on the 11th of this month after appeals and assurances from the federal government expanded tertiary institutions' renegotiation committee. The unions' demand includes the inclusion of the renegotiation of 2009 agreement, improved welfare conditions, payment of allowances, and rejection of unilateral salary offers. SANU National President Mr. Muhammad Ibrahim confirmed the resumption of talks in a telephone interview with newsmen in Abuja. Mr. Ibrahim, who also chairs JAC, said negotiations resumed at the National Universities Commission NUC headquarters in Abuja. He said the unions had presented a demand for a minimum 40% salary increase to the federal government team. According to him, government representatives requested time to review figures, benchmarks, and other related issues before presenting a fresh proposal. He expressed optimism that the renegotiation process would be concluded within the agreed time frame and warned that the union might resume the suspended strike if negotiations failed after 2 weeks. Believe in yourself. There is no limit to what you can achieve. This news broadcast is coming to you from the FM service of the Bauchi Radio Corporation, BRC. The news is also streaming live on BRC Bauchi mobile app, TuneIn, Radio Gallery, Radio Garden, and my Tuna Radio apps. You can also log on to our website on www.brcradiobauchi.org and other social media handles. France President Emmanuel Macron says Africa is the world's youngest and fastest growing continent, stressing the need for greater investment to strengthen its sovereignty. Mr. Macron said this at the Africa Forward Summit held in Nairobi, Kenya from the 11th to the 12th of this month with the theme Africa Forward, Partnership between Africa and France for Innovation and Growth. The summit, co-organized by the government of France and Kenya, attracted more than 2,000 African and European business leaders, investors, and public decision makers. The business forum highlighted the depth of Franco-African economic partnership and showcased projects, innovations, and initiatives driven by the private sector. Mr. Macron said the summit began with listening to African youth speak about their dreams, ambitions, and ongoing innovations. According to him, France is ready to make smart investment that will benefit African youth while strengthening bilateral ties. He said Africa and Europe shared common challenges in areas such as technology, artificial intelligence, AI, payment system, cultural and creative industries, as well as global narratives. The France president noted that both continents remained dependent on global powers such as the United States and China for solutions and innovation. He disclosed that Orange would establish 50 digital centers to train 1 million young Africans by 2030. The summit featured discussions on youth empowerment and job creation in sectors such as sports, culture, and the creative industries, with emphasis on practical success stories. Also, Propaco, a subsidiary of the France Development Agency, dedicated to private sector financing, reaffirmed its commitment to sustainable and inclusive development in Africa. More than 500 million euro worth of deals were signed during the business forum. The agreements included the A-Car Export Finance Fund 1 for sustainable infrastructure development in Africa and a partnership between Propaco and EcoBank Group to strengthen agricultural value chains and support women entrepreneurs, among others. Leaders of the Association of Southeast Asian Nations, ASEAN, have reaffirmed commitment to strengthening energy and food security while enhancing protection for Asian nationals globally at the 48th Asian Summit. ASEAN Secretary General Cao Kim Hong said this while outlining key outcomes of the summit, which ended in the Philippines. Cao said the leaders called for the maintenance of stable and reliable supply chains and accelerated transition to renewable energy. He said the leaders also urged the swift ratification of the Asian Petroleum Security Agreement. According to him, they stressed the need for operationalized Asian power grid to facilitate cross-border electricity trade and ensure affordable energy access across the bloc to member states. On food security, Cao said the leaders advocated open and predictable markets, stronger supply chain connectivity, and improved monitoring of regional food reserves. He added that the leaders issued a statement on the Middle East crisis, outlining measures to strengthen Asian resilience in energy, food, finance, and supply chain, as well as the protection of nationals abroad. Now to end the news, a recap of the main points again. Adamawa State Governor unveils the state's e-mobility initiative. Kwara State Primary Healthcare Development Agency calls for the use of technology and accurate data management to improve healthcare delivery in Nigeria. France's president describes Africa as the world's youngest and fastest growing continent, stressing the need for greater investment to strengthen its sovereignty. And that's the news. Good morning once again, and thanks for listening.
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Yanzu kan sai a gyara zama don jin labaran jiha cikin harshen Turanci. 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
1: Here is the news to be read by Ron Mobaturi. First, the main items. Bauchi State Action Committee on Sexual and Gender-Based Violence successfully secure convictions in several gender-based violence. Intending Muslim pilgrims from Bauchi State urged to properly safeguard their Nusa card while in the Kingdom of Saudi Arabia. Bauchi State Universal Basic Education Board pledged to work with relevant stakeholders to ensure students receive qualitative education. This news is streaming live on BRC Bauchi mobile app, Tune, in Radio Gallery, Radio Garden, and my Tuna Radio app. You can also download BRC Bauchi mobile app on Play Store, App Store, or visit our website on www.brcradiobauchi.org and other social media handles. Now the news in full. Bauchi State Action Committee on Sexual and Gender-Based Violence has recorded 218 cases of gender-based violence, including rape, domestic violence, child abuse, forced marriage, child exploitation, abandonment of parental responsibility, and family disputes across the state. Speaking during a media chat, the chairperson of the committee and wife of Bauchi State Governor Hajia Aisha Bala Mohammed said the committee has recorded notable successes since its establishment, including securing convictions in several gender-based violence cases while others are still pending before court. She explained that the committee was established to protect vulnerable persons, promote justice, and provide support for survivors of gender-based violence and their families. Hajia Aisha Bala Mohammed also highlighted some of the major challenges confronting the committee, particularly delay in the judicial process caused by constitutional provisions and lengthy legal procedures. She said the committee will intensify public sensitization campaign and community outreach programs to educate residents on preventing and addressing gender-based violence in Bauchi State. The First Lady commended journalists for their continued support in supporting social issues affecting committees and urged them to strengthen advocacy efforts to reduce gender-based violence in the state. She reaffirms the committee's commitment to protect survivors, ensure justice, and reduce all forms of violence against women and children. Hajia Aisha Mohammed also called for a review of certain laws and constitutional provisions affecting criminal justice administration to ensure timely justice for victims of gender-based violence. She stressed the importance of understanding the social realities and challenges facing communities in order to provide effective support for women, youth, and children. Intending pilgrims from Bauchi State have been urged to properly safeguard their Nusa card while in the Kingdom of Saudi Arabia, describing the document as an important requirement for their stay in the Holy Land. Executive Secretary of Bauchi State Pilgrims Welfare Board, Imam Abdulrahman Ibrahim Idris, met the call shortly after the departure of the fifth and final batch of 281 intended pilgrims aboard an Aqualine International flight operation by Umza Aviation from Sir Abubakar Tafawa Balewa International Airport, Bauchi to Makkah. Imam Abdul Rahman, who expressed gratitude to Almighty Allah for the successful completion of the airlift operation, disclosed that two intending pilgrims were returned to Nigeria after traveling with passports that did not belong to them. In his farewell address, the Emir of Misau and Amirul Hajj, Al-Haji Ahmed Suleiman, advised the intending pilgrims to be law-abiding throughout their stay in the Holy Land and urged them to pray for lasting peace, unity, and progress in Nigeria. Also speaking, the special advisor to Governor Bala Muhammad on media and publicity, Comrade Mukhtar Gidadu, commended the state government for its support to the Pilgrims Welfare Board and described journalists covering the Hajj exercise as partners in progress. He noted that the smooth coordination of the operations was achieved through collective efforts, including those of media practitioners. This news broadcast comes to you from the FM services of the BRC Corporation. This news is also streaming live on BRC Bauchi mobile app, TuneIn Radio Gallery, Radio Garden, and my Tuna Radio app. You can also log on to our website on www.brcradiobauchi.org and other social media handles. Believe in yourself. There is no limit to what you can achieve. The chairman, Bauchi State Universal Basic Education Board, Alhaji Abubakar Isa Baba, has pledged to work with relevant stakeholders to ensure students receive qualitative education and good moral upbringing. Alhaji Abubakar Isa Baba made the pledge at the official flag of ceremony for the Climate Resilience Infrastructure for Basic Services project held at the International Conference Center, Bauchi. Alhaji Isa Baba expressed appreciation for UNICEF's intervention in 5 selected schools in each of the 5 local government areas of Darazo, Katagum, Shira, Itas Gedau, and Gamawa. He said the support has demonstrated UNICEF's commitment to promoting safe, inclusive, and resilient learning environment in the state. The chairman also commended Governor Bala Muhammad for his effort towards improving standards of education, particularly at the basic level. Speaking at the occasion, representative of UNICEF Bauchi Field Office, Nuzat Rafiq, stressed the importance of safeguarding children's education and health. She called for greater collaboration among stakeholders to reduce the impact of climate-related challenges and to provide a secure environment where children could harness their full potentials. Bauchi State Civil Service Commission has promoted 73 members of staff of the State Agricultural Development Program in the Ministry of Agri, Bauchi, to their next grade level. The commissioner considered their progression during the plenary held in its conference hall. These officers promoted to their next grade levels are Chief Executive Officers, General and Account, Chief Account, Chief Livestock Officer, Chief Agricultural Superintendent, Chief Work Superintendent, Assistant Chief Agricultural Officer, Assistant Chief Agricultural Superintendent, Assistant Chief Livestock Officers, Assistant Chief Forestry Superintendent, and Assistant Chief Livestock Superintendent on grade level 14 and 13. Others are Principal Administrative Officer, Principal Executive Officer 1 and 2, Principal Livestock Superintendent 1 and 2, Principal Agricultural Superintendent 1 and 2, Principal Land Officer, Senior Livestock Officers, and Livestock Superintendents on grade level 12, 10, and 9. Report said the Commission also converted 3 officers to different cadres. The conversion were from Chief Agricultural Field Overseer grade level 7 to Planning Officer 2 on grade level 8. Chief Agricultural Field Overseer to Higher Livestock Superintendent and Assistant Chief Agricultural Assistant on grade level 6 to Livestock Officer on grade level 8 and 7 respectively. The submission deliberated on was solely from the State Agricultural Development Program Office with 76 cases approved. To end the news, here are the main points again. Bauchi State Action Committee on Sexual and Gender-Based Violence successfully secure convictions in several gender-based violence. Intending Muslim pilgrims from Bauchi State urged to properly safeguard their Nusa cards while in the Kingdom of Saudi Arabia. And lastly, Bauchi State Universal Basic Education Board pledges to work with relevant stakeholders to ensure students receive qualitative education. That's the end of the news.
0: The state news broadcast here on the FM service of the BRC bring our time to 12 minutes past the hour of 3. 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
2: Yeah, so this is Jolly Johnny on the streets. How well do you know Maggi chicken flavor? 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

0: 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A unique code printed inside.
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Right, you're listening to the People's Station, BRC 294.6 FM. We apologize for that break in transmission. It was due to change of power supply, and we are here to give you the best of information, education, and entertainment. The general public is hereby invited to the groundbreaking ceremony for flood and erosion control measures, including rehabilitations, stabilization and channelization from Sohon Company to Gwalaga Mayaka in Bauchi Metropolis, to be performed by His Excellency Senator Bola Muhammad Abdulkadir, CON, FNIPR, Kauran Bauchi, the Executive Governor of Bauchi State, scheduled to take place as follows. Date Wednesday, 13th May 2026, time 2 p.m. prompt. Venue, New Sabon Kaura Road, off this road roundabout after Shafa Filling Station, Bauchi. Planning Committee announcer. Still on BRC 294.6 FM. 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Keep listening to BRC 294.6 FM.

0: rejected. The JAP resolved to suspend action and give the government 2 weeks to conclude talks and sign a memorandum of action. The unions warned that failure to honor the agreement will lead to an indefinite and more severe strike. Also, the Non-Academic Staff Union of Universities, NASU, and the Senior Staff Association of Nigerian Universities, SANU, in Alex Ekwueme Federal University, Ndufu Alike Ikwo, in Ebonyi State, have suspended their industrial action in compliance with the directive of the national bodies of the two unions. The strike, which commenced on 1st of this month, followed the delay by the federal government to renegotiate the 2009 agreement with the labor groups. The agreement covered salaries, allowances, and general working conditions. The chairman of NASU, Alex Ekwueme Federal University, Ndufu Alikwekwo, Comrade Chibike Igwe, made this known in an interview with Radio Nigeria and explained that the suspension of the strike followed a directive by the national bodies of the unions to give room for negotiations with the federal government on their demands.
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1: Radio Nigeria, uplifting the people and uniting the nation.
0: The Imo State government says it plans to increase allowances paid to National Youth Service Corps members serving in the state. Governor Hope Uzodinma announced this after the closing of the 2026 Batch A Stream 2 orientation course in Ezeama Oberi in Kwere local government area of the state. He said that the government is committed to improving core members' welfare and urged them to use the Community Development Service Program to impact their host communities. The governor, represented by the Commissioner for Youth Development and Talent Hunt, Dr. Mandela Okagbo, assured core members of adequate security and said youth with outstanding performance will be rewarded. NYC State Coordinator Mrs. Doris Enunwuse said, the core members showed resilience and commitment during orientation and expressed confidence they will make a positive impact. She thanked the state government and host community for their continued support. Meanwhile, the Director General of the National Youth Service Corps, Brigadier General Olakunle Nafio, has appealed to the Independent National Electoral Commission, INEC, to increase the remuneration of corps members that serve as ad hoc staff during elections. He made the appeal when the chairman of the Independent National Electoral Commission, INEC, Professor Joash Amopita, paid him a visit at the NYC headquarters, Abuja. Brigadier General Nafi also urged INEC to expedite action on timely release of names of corps members that will serve as electoral officers, adding that this will enable the scheme.

0: whose presence at the polling units has brought neutrality and public confidence that is irreplaceable. Professor Amupita also pledged INEC's readiness to work closely with NYC to ensure proper training and mobilization of all HADOC staff needed for the remaining 2026 off-cycle and 2027 general election. Also, River State Governor Simini Lai Fubara has urged core members to maintain impeccable integrity and credibility as they take part in the 2027 general elections. At the closing of the 2026 Batch A Stream 2 orientation course in Nongwa Bam, Thai, Governor Fubara said core members have an active and pivotal role to play during the polls and advised them to carry out their INEC ad hoc duties with good conscience and moral uprightness. The governor, represented by the Director of Administration, Mrs. Rachel Ayasok-Dande, encouraged them to integrate with their host communities and assured them of welfare and security. NYSC River State Coordinator, Mr. Moses Olege, commended the core members for their discipline during the exercise. He thanked the governor for providing 1,500 mattresses and for the ongoing construction of new 1,000-capacity hostels for male and female core members. A total of 3,596 core members, 1,297 males, and 2,299 females completed the 3 weeks orientation program. The Independent National Electoral Commission, INEC, has reiterated its commitment towards conducting credible, free, and inclusive, transparent election in the forthcoming governorship election. Osun State Resident Electoral Commissioner, Mrs. Oluwatoyin Babalola, gave the assurance while addressing newsmen in Oshobo. Mrs. Babalola, who noted that the media is a critical stakeholder in the election process, said, "Without the media, the society cannot be informed." She tasked the media to correct anomalies as regards misinformation and disinformation about election matters.
1: I always advise media organizations to get accredited, to register in the portal so that they get accredited and aware of
0: Mrs. Babalola gave an assurance that the commission will work with the media community to ensure a credible, free, inclusive, transparent, and fair governorship election. She added that the commission will continue to ensure regular training and retraining of its ad hoc staff for optimal performance. In the meantime, the Independent National Electoral Commission, INEC, in Ekiti State, has extended its training to security personnel ahead of the governorship election in the state. INEC Resident Electoral Commissioner Dr. Bumi Omosei Demi, who declared the training open in Ado-Ekiti, said this became necessary to prepare the officers for the election, promising that the commission will continue to form synergy with security agencies to ensure peaceful conduct of the poll. On his part, the State Commissioner of Police, Mr. Falade Michael, pledged that adequate security will be provided across the state during the election and sought the cooperation of all stakeholders to make the exercise a violence-free one. Director of Security, INEC Headquarters, Abuja, Mrs. Ndidi Okafor, and the Commissioner of Police in charge of the electoral body in Abuja, Mr. Egbe Preye Raymond, urged security personnel to be deployed for a Ekiti election to embrace professionalism in the discharge of their duties. Some of the participants at the training included the Ekiti State Police Command spokesperson, Mr. Sunday Abutu, and described the program as a welcome development with a promise to put into practice the lessons learned.
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3: 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Ni Hao China on the network service of Radio Nigeria every Wednesday at 5 o'clock in the evening. Ni Hao China brings China to Nigeria. Don't be left out. Ni Hao Nigeria. Ni Hao China.
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0: Thanks for staying with us. Wife of the Bauchi State Governor, Hajia Aisha Mohammed, has called for greater community involvement to tackle gender-based violence. Hajia Aisha, in a media chat, said families, traditional leaders and the media have a critical role to play in protecting vulnerable people. She said the committee was set up to promote justice and support survivors.
5: Hajia Aisha Mohammed, who is the chairperson of Bauchi State Action Committee on Gender-Based Violence, commended the press, traditional rulers, former commissioners, advisors and security agencies for supporting the committee's work, noted that the media role in advocacy and public education was invaluable. According to her, the committee plans to launch outreach programs and awareness campaigns in the coming months to sensitize citizens and prevent gender-based violence cases from escalating.
1: The committee has been playing in addressing issues of gender-based violence across the state, protecting vulnerable persons and promoting justice and support survivors.
5: The special advisor to the governor on gender-based violence, Hajia Sha'awanetu Yusuf, said the committee has extended sensitization to all the 20 local government areas and restructured into 4 subcommittees to speed up its response. She said the committee inaugurated in April 2020 focuses mainly on rape and related offenses. Hajia Sha'awanetu said the membership of the committee include representatives from the Ministry of Justice, Ministry of Women Affairs, the police, the National Human Rights Commission, traditional and religious leaders, and civil society groups.
1: We recorded 7 cases of domestic violence, 51 cases of family dispute, 19 cases of forced marriage, and 4 cases of rape cases. Some of them are still pending, considering the fact that they are capital offenses. They are criminal offenses and they are capital offenses, of which they need discreet investigation.
5: The committee was established as part of the state government response to rising concerns over sexual and gender-based violence in Bauchi. Al-Hassan Usman, Radio Nigeria.
0: A former chairman of IPAC, Chief Peter Ame, says coalition of political parties towards the 2027 general election will strengthen the nation's democratic system and ensure good governance in the country. Chief Ame stated this on Politics Nationwide, a Radio Nigeria political program which focuses on the Nigerian Democratic Congress NDC convention and submission of updated party membership register to INEC. He stressed the need to establish a legal framework that will create an enabling environment for Nigerians to freely join political parties of their choice. Chief Ame therefore advised INEC to cooperate within the provisions of the 1999 Constitution as amended towards ensuring free, fair and credible conduct of primary elections ahead of the 2027 polls.
6: Let me tell you, the Constitution Section 40 clearly states that you have a free fundamental right to belong to any political party. Because people have come to realize that it is important for us to save this democracy and give it an opportunity to opposition to be able to compete fairly and credibly. Because if you have a very strong opposition, you'll be able to have a very strong democracy.
0: Also on the program, a development analyst, Mr. Austin Aigbe, advised political parties to abide by the provisions of the newly amended Electoral Act to avoid any hindrance to their electioneering programs ahead of next year's general election.
7: Ballot papers is actually the bane of our expensive election. What we need is a digital device. To reduce the cost of election is to digitize the process. And above all, Nigerian, if you are not registered, go and register. That's number one. And on election day, turn out to vote. Whether you are rich, poor, middle class, wherever you are, don't complain after the election. Vote before you complain.
0: Mr. Aigbe, who urged Nigerians to come out in mass and participate in next year's elections, also emphasized the need for politicians to be committed to the sustenance of the nation's democracy. Residents of Aguade, Achupe, Atabula, and Omeg communities in Obi local government area of Nasarawa State have appealed to the state government to construct their main access road and bridge. They say the poor state of the road is causing severe hardship for commuters and farmers. The appeal was made during a visit by Radio Nigeria to the feeder road in the area. Mustafa Muluku completes the report.
8: The 15.5 kilometers Agwede, Ashupe, Atabula and Ome Road project was among the first feeder road project approved by Governor Abdullahi Sule of Nasarawa State on the occasion of his first 100 days in office. After inaugurating the road project, the contractor was mobilized to the site with heavy-duty machines for the clearance and grading work. However, after 7 years on the feeder road project, the present condition of the road is a source of concern as it has exposed various communities that would have benefited with severe socio-economic implications, including increased environmental hazards. One of the residents, Mr. Kefa Samuel, said the dilapidated road structure of Agwede, Ashupe, Atabula and Omi has hampered agricultural activities and caused untold hardship to the people.
9: This road, honestly, when rain fall, can't pass this road again. We need help.
8: Mr. Hananiah Clement and Joseph Benjamin appealed to Governor Abdullahi Sule to consider their present situation and construct the Agwede, Ashupe, Atabula, Ome Road, among other road projects across the state to enhance the well-being of rural communities.
10: Most revenue in this road. People that are moving up and down, carry revenue, go outside. Poor bridge and poor roads. They have to do it. The road has collapsed. We cannot move. If it is little rain, we cannot pass. Even the bike, leg, talk less of the car.
8: They declared the poor state of the road, bridge, and culvert that needed urgent attention of the state government as rainy season set in. Village head of Ashupe, Mr. Peter Marcus, said most of the people that benefited the feeder road are predominantly farmers and therefore appealed to the state government to revisit the project with a view to connecting the community to the outside world. Mustafa Muluku, Radio Nigeria.
0: And now to the foreign scene. Ugandan President Yoweri Museveni has been sworn into office for a seventh consecutive term after winning disputed January election with over 70% of the vote. The inauguration took place at Kololo Independence Grounds in Kampala, with heavy security including armored tanks deployed across the capital. The government declared today a public holiday. Mr. Museveni's new term will run until 2031, extending his rule since 1986 to more than 45 years. He remains one of Africa's longest-serving leaders alongside Congo-Brazzaville's Denis Sassou Nguesso, Equatorial Guinea's Teodoro Obiang, and Cameroon's Paul Biya. Main opposition rival Bobby Wine, real name Robert Kyagulanyi Ssentamu, rejected the result, alleging ballot stuffing. Election officials denied the claim. And next, the sports update.
11: The Nigeria Football Federation NFF Refereeing Development Committee has suspended referee Yakubu Adamu indefinitely from all league and football-related activities following his officiating in the Nigerian Premier Football League match between Rangers International and Benin Insurance. The committee said the suspension takes immediate effect after Adamu awarded Rangers a penalty that was found to be inconsistent with the laws of the game. The decision led directly to a goal and was said to have significantly influenced the outcome of the match. According to the committee, the referee's conduct brought the game into disrepute, prompting the disciplinary action. Team Nigeria is dictating the pace at the ongoing Confederation of African Cycling Championships taking place at the Moshood Abiola Stadium, Abuja. After 2 days of competition, Team Nigeria was at the top of the medals table with 16 medals of 9 gold, 5 silver and 2 bronze medals. The dominant performance placed Nigeria ahead of Egypt, Kenya, South Africa and Algeria, further confirming the country's growing reputation as one of Africa's emerging cycling powers. And Nigeria's hopes of retaining the men's short put title at the 2026 Confederation of African Athletics Championship have suffered a major setback following the withdrawal of three-time champion Chukwuebuka Enekwachi from the competition. Enekwachi's absence was confirmed yesterday, barely 24 hours before the start of the competition at the University of Ghana Sports Complex in Accra. The withdrawal leaves Nigeria with a depleted squad in the short put event, especially after women's short put record holder Jessica Oji also withdrew ahead of the event. In 2025, Enekwachi became the first African athlete to surpass the 22 meters mark in the men's short put. foot after throwing 22.10 meters at the Prefontaine Classic in Eugene to set a new African record and finish third. And Akwachi currently owns 7 of the top 10 marks in African shot put history. That's Sports Update. I am Grace Ilya.
0: Thank you, Grace. And now that takes us to the commentary, which is on solid minerals development, a pathway to economic self-reliance for Nigeria. It is written by Ogochukwu Okoronkwo of our Current Affairs Unit.
12: Nigeria is undoubtedly one of the most naturally endowed nations in the world. Beyond crude oil, the country possesses enormous solid mineral deposits spread across virtually every state of the Federation. From gold to lithium, limestone to bitumen, coal to iron ore, Nigeria has a natural wealth capable of transforming its economy, creating jobs and positioning the nation among the world's leading industrial powers. For decades, however, Nigeria has depended heavily on oil revenue, while many of these mineral resources remain untapped. This over-reliance on crude oil has exposed the economy to instability, especially whenever global oil prices fall. Yet, experts continue to insist that the solid mineral sector holds greater long-term economic potential if properly harnessed. Records from the Federal Ministry of Solid Minerals Development show that Nigeria has more than 40 commercially viable minerals in over 500 locations nationwide. Gold is found in Zamfara, Kebbi, Kaduna, Niger, Osun, and Kwara states. Limestone deposits exist in Ogun, Kogi, Benue, Sokoto, Gombe, and Cross River states. Coal is abundant in Enugu, Kogi, Benue, and Nasarawa, while bitumen deposits, amongst the largest in the world, are concentrated in Ondo, Ogun, Edo, and Lagos states. Iron ore is heavily concentrated in Kogi state, especially at Itakwe, while tin and columbite are found in Plateau and Nasarawa states. Nigeria also possesses large deposits of lithium, now globally sought after for electric vehicle batteries and renewable energy technology. These deposits are found in Nasarawa, Kogi, Ekiti, Kwara, and Kaduna states. In addition, the country has marble, gypsum, barite, kaolin, gemstones, phosphate, and lead zinc spread across several states. Despite this enormous wealth, many states still struggle financially and depend almost entirely on monthly federal allocations. Some are unable to pay salaries regularly or execute meaningful developmental projects. If properly developed through transparent partnerships and responsible investment, these minerals can generate substantial revenue and stimulate industrial growth. Unfortunately, the solid mineral sector currently contributes less than 1% to Nigeria's gross domestic product, despite its vast potential. In contrast, countries like South Africa, Botswana, and Australia earn significant income from mining and mineral processing. Nigeria can achieve similar success through deliberate policies and responsible exploitation of its resources. One major challenge confronting the sector is illegal mining, which deprives the country of billions of naira annually. Illegal operators exploit mineral deposits without regulation, environmental protection, or tax remittance. This has weakened government revenue, fueled insecurity, and damaged host communities. Other challenges include inadequate geological data, poor infrastructure, unstable electricity supply, and limited investment in modern mining technology. To unlock the sector's full potential, government at all levels must treat solid minerals development as a strategic national priority. There is an urgent need for stronger regulation and enforcement against illegal mining. States should also partner with private investors to develop mining infrastructure and establish mineral processing industries. Exporting raw minerals without local processing denies the nation enormous economic value. Financial institutions should provide accessible funding for genuine local mining operators to encourage indigenous participation in the industry. Above all, transparency and accountability must guide the management of mineral revenues so that the mistakes of the oil sector are not repeated. Nigeria has all it takes to become a global mining powerhouse. These resources are available. The market exists, and the opportunities are enormous. What remains is the political will and collective commitment to harness these resources for economic growth, industrial development, and national prosperity.
0: That commentary on solid minerals development, a pathway to economic self-reliance for Nigeria, was written by Ogochukwu Okoronkwo and read by Harriet Adams. For weather update, residents of Abuja, Kefi, Suleja, Lokoja and Kaduna are experiencing sunny weather with the temperature at 27 degrees Celsius, while it is partly cloudy in Benin City, Enugu, Owerri, Akure and Port Harcourt with the temperature at 35 degrees Celsius. To end the news, here is a recap of the major stories. The Joint Admission and Matriculation Board, JAM, says it is withholding the results of candidates involved in examination malpractice during the 2026 UTME. The Imo State Government says it plans to increase allowances paid to National Youth Service Corps members serving in the state. The wife of the Bauchi State Governor, Hajja Aisha Muhammad, has called for greater community involvement to tackle gender-based violence. And on the foreign scene, the Ugandan President, Mr. Yoweri Museveni, has been sworn in for a seventh consecutive term in office after winning the disputed January election with over 70% of the vote cast. And that's the news, edited by Ihuoma Eke and the production team. I am Olayemi Daniel. Thanks for listening. Still.

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0: 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There will be more news and correspondent report and a look at national and international scene later in the program. As presented by Luzar Folmi Balewa. The Emir of Warji and the families of

as deterrent to others. The speaker then prayed for the repose of the departed soul and urged the families to bear the loss with fortitude. Bauchi State Action Committee on Sexual and Gender-Based Violence has

0: including securing convictions in several gender-based violent cases, while others are still pending before court. Correspondent Lukman Adam has the details.
1: The governor explained that the committee was established to protect vulnerable persons, promote justice, and provide support for survivors of gender-based violence and their families. Hajia Aishabala Muhammad also highlighted some of the major challenges confronting the committee, particularly delays in the judicial process caused by the constitutional provisions and lengthy legal procedures. She said the committee will intensify public sensitization campaigns and community outreach programs to educate residents on preventing and addressing gender-based violence in Bauchi State. The First Lady commended journalists for their continued support in reporting social issues affecting communities and urged them to strengthen advocacy efforts to reduce gender-based violence in the state. She reaffirmed the committee's commitment to protect survivors, ensure justice, and reduce all forms of violence against women and children. Hajia Aishabala Muhammad also called for review of certain laws and constitutional provisions affecting criminal justice administration to ensure timely justice for victims of gender-based violence. She stressed the importance of understanding the social realities and challenges facing the communities in order to provide effective support for women, youth, and children. I am Lukuman Adam.
0: The Emir of Toro, Alhaji Umar Adamu, has charged the people of the Emirate, especially intending pilgrims, to continue to remain peaceful and uphold discipline, humility, and brotherhood. Alhaji Umar Adamu gave the charge before departing for the Kingdom of Saudi Arabia to perform this year's Hajj pilgrimage. He called on residents to pray for a peaceful and successful Hajj exercise for all Nigerians pilgrims and to uphold the values of discipline, humility, and brotherhood that the pilgrimage represents. Alhaji Umar Adamu advised intending pilgrims to conduct themselves as good ambassadors of Toro, Bauchi State, and Nigeria while in Holy Land. He stressed the importance of obeying Saudi Arabian laws and following instructions from Hajj officials to ensure accepted pilgrimage. The Emir, who was appointed as the first Emir of Toro last year, when Bauchi State created new emirate to bring government closer to the people, thank the state government and the people of Toro for their support. The Emir is expected to return after completing the Hajj rites. A philanthropist in Toro, Dr. Abdulkadir Muhammad, has commenced a skill acquisition program aimed at empowering women. He has soon now School of Science student Fulani joining a growing wave of initiative focused on economic empowerment and reducing insecurity in pastoralist areas. The program is designed to equip the women with practical vocational skills that can help them achieve financial independence and contribute to their households. The training covers areas such as soap making, bark and shoe production, perfumery, vaseline, palm oil processing, and yogurt making. Speaking at the launch, Dr. Abdulkadir Muhammad emphasized that the program is part of efforts to redirect focus from jobless activities by creating viable economic alternatives for women. The event drew communities, leaders, and stakeholders who pledged support for sustaining the program and urged government agencies and partners to support scaling the program to reach more women across the local government. Beneficiaries expressed optimism that the skills will help them support their families and reduce dependencies. Newly elected officials of the Nigerian Union of Local Government Employee, NULGE, Misau Local Government Branch, have been sworn in during a ceremony held at the conference hall of the Misau Local Government Secretariat. The oath office was administered by the state auditor of the union, Alhaji Salisu Shuaibu Ningi, who urged the new executive to redouble their effort and build on the achievement recorded during the first time in office. He also assured them of the continuous support and cooperation from the union at the state level. Speaking at the event, the chairman of Misau Local Government, Alhaji Salisu Husseini Hardawa, who was represented by Alhaji Muhammad Baba Abubakar, commended members of the union for their commitment and dedication to the growth and development of the local government workers in Misau. In his acceptance speech, the re-elected chairman of the union, Ahmed Yahya Misau, praised Governor Bala Muhammad for protecting the right and welfare of local government workers in the state. He pledged the union's continued loyalty and support for the policies and programs of Bauchi State Government. The chairman pledged to work towards improving the welfare of his members. The newly sworn-in executive include Malam Ahmed Yahya Misau, chairman, Saidu Lamara, Deputy Chairman, Alhaji Bappa Manu, Secretary, Aishatu Muhammad Sunusi, Chairperson, Umar Ibrahim Lalin, Treasurer, Abubakar Aliu Zadawa, Auditor, Saidu Lamara, Waziri, Assistant Secretary, Alhaji Audu Balai Misau, Young Worker Representatives. The chairman of Ningi Local Government Council, Alhaji Nasiru Zakare, has condoled Walji Local Government over the killing of two innocent citizens of the community. Alhaji Nasiru Zakare, who was accompanied on the visit by top officials of the local government, described the recent killing of two youths of Walji community as unfortunate. Correspondent Rukaya Shuaibu has the details.
2: At the Emir's Palace, Warji, the chairman described the dastardly act by some unscrupulous element from Ningi Warji communities as inhuman and unrealistic. The chairman, who expressed dismay on the wanton attitude, described the two local governments as brothers, and therefore warned the people against such acts, which according to him are inimical to societal development. The chairman, who expressed dismay on the wanton attitude, described the two local governments as brothers, and therefore warned the people against such acts, which according to him are inimical to societal development. The council chairman, however, commended the efforts of security agency in tackling the situation and further expressed delight that some of the suspects have been apprehended. Alhaji Nasiru also visited families of the deceased persons, where he assured that the suspects must be brought to book. In his speech on behalf of the Warji Emirate, Chiroman Warji, Alhaji Ibrahim Samai Ilaboyi, expressed delight over the visits and pray Allah to reward him abundantly. He further commended security agency for their quick response to tackling the situation. The chairman's entourage include his deputy, head of local government administration, directors, information officer, and councillors of the local government, as well as security personnel, among others. Rukayat Shuaibu reporting for Newsline.
0: 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Today, Tuesday, 12 May 2026, which is equivalent to 24th Dhu-Qa'dah 1447, after the Hijra of Prophet Muhammad, peace be upon him. Coming next, wife of Anambra governor described Nosi's commitment to save lives, strengthen families, and uphold the dignity of communities as commendable. National Drug Law Enforcement Agency arrests three persons living with disabilities for alleged drug trafficking. United Nations Secretary General calls for urgent reform of global institutions to give Africa a greater voice. South Korea set to roll out a second batch of cash assistance for the bottom 70% of income earners. This news is streaming live on BRC Bauchi mobile app, TuneIn Radio Gallery, Radio Garden, and MyTuna Radio apps. You can also download BRC Bauchi mobile app on Play Store, App Store, or visit our website on www.brcradiobauchi.org and other social media handles. This and many more as Newsline continue. Wife of Anambra Governor Dr. Nonye Soludo has held dedication, sacrifice and resilience of nurses, saying that their commitment continue to save lives, strengthen families and uphold the dignity of communities. Dr. Nonye Soludo, also the founder of the Healthy Living Initiative, made the remark on Tuesday in a message to mark the International Nurses Day. The International Nurses Day is observed every 12th of May to mark the anniversary of the birth of Florence Nightingale, pioneer of modern nursing, and to honor nurses for their role in health care system. The theme for this year's commemoration is Our Nurses, Our Future. Empowered nurses save lives. Dr. Soludo said the contributions of nurses went beyond medical duties as they brought hope, comfort, and humanity to healthcare and the society at large. She described nurses as unsung heroes whose compassion and dignity continue to transform healthy care delivery. She wishes nurses a happy International Nurses Day and urged them to sustain their commitment to quality healthcare delivery. The National Drug Law Enforcement Agency, NDLEA, has arrested three persons living with disabilities for alleged drug trafficking in separate operations across Anambra and Kwara State. This was revealed by the Director, Media and Advocacy of the NDLEA, Femi Babafemi, who said this in a statement, explained that operatives acting on intelligence tracked 60-year-old Romanus Mwambara to Akpara Forest in Onitsha, Anambra State. The suspect was arrested with 250 grams of Sukung package and retail sachet in a separate raid in Obuniki, also in Anambra. Officers arrested 25-year-old Amos Kenneth, another suspect living with disability, with 160.3 grams of tramadol, 80 pills of diazepam, 38.23 grams of Exol 5 and 176.93 grams of Skok. In Kwara State, the NDLA operations and patrol along Bode Saadu intercepted a commercial vehicle and discovered 6.3 kilograms of Skok cancel in a brown school bag belonging to a passenger identified as Usman Salisu, who is also living with disability. The agency's most significant seizure came in Lekki Phase 1. Three operatives of NDLEA's Special Operation Unit raided a mansion alleged being used as a drug stash house. During the operation, officers recovered 4,000 parcels of lout, a potent imported strain of cannabis, weighing 2,326 kilograms, and estimated to have a street value of over 5.815 billion. Two Mercedes-Benz buses and designer packaging materials believed to be used for retail distributions were also seized from the property. Elsewhere, NDLEA officers arrested 38-year-old Emmanuel Osita Okeke in Nyanya, Karo, Nasarawa State, with 129 kilograms of skunk. Beyond enforcement, the agency said it has continued its war against drug abuse while the advocacy campaigned across school communities, workplace and traditional institutions nationwide, with sensitization program held in states including Nasarawa, Ekiti, Enugu, Abia, Lagos, Akwa Ibom, Kano and Uyo. While commending officers involved in the latest operation, NDLEA chairman and chief executive officer Muhammad Buba Marwa praised their commitment to reducing drug supply while sustaining public awareness campaign against substance abuse. United Nations Secretary General Antonio Guterres on Monday called on urgent reform of global institutions to give Africa a greater voice, representation, and access to resources. According to him, the continent has enormous potentials, but it's constrained by unfair international system. Guterres made the call during a news conference on the sidelines of African-France summit holding in Nairobi. He described Nairobi as one of the United Nations' green center of gravity, commending Kenya for its role in diplomacy, humanitarian action, development, and environmental leadership. According to him, United Nations must be closer to the people it serves, connected to their realities, and equipped to support the solutions they are building. He said that Africans deserve the voice, representation, and resources commensurate with its population and growing global importance. He said that many African countries had continued to face excessive borrowing costs, while climate vulnerable ones are yet to receive promised international support. Guterres advocated deeper reforms of the international financial architecture, greater investment on fairer terms, and reforms of global institutions to reflect the realities in the world. He described the absence of permanent African representation in the UN Security Council as historic injustice. The UN chief called for urgent de-escalation, restoration of navigational rights, and reopening of strengths of Hamas to ease pressures on global supply chains. South Korea is said to roll out a second batch of cash assistance for the bottom 70% of income earners in an effort to ease financial strains caused by rising fuel costs amidst the war in Middle East. According to officials, National Assembly has approved a 26.2 trillion won extra budget bills to address the economic fallout from the Middle East conflict, which includes the introduction of the cash assistance plan. Under the first program launched in April, the government handed out up to 600,000 won to recipients of basic livelihood security and other vulnerable groups. The government will begin accepting applications next Monday for the second round of the assistance program. Eligible individuals living in the broader Seoul area would receive 100,000 won, while those in areas with declining populations may receive up to 250,000 won each. Assistance eligibility will be determined by the household national health insurance payment in March this year. In terms of annual income, a single person household that earned 43.4 million or less than a year is expected to be eligible for the assistance. A welfare ministry official, however, noted that eligibility will be based on the national health insurance payment. Interior Minister Yung Yong Jun, in briefing, said the high oil price support funds is expected to reduce the middle's burden stemming from the prolonged war in the Middle East and revive dampened consumption. To end the news, the main point once again. You heard in the news that Speaker, Bauchi State House of Assembly, assures to ensure justice for the killers of the two youth killed in Warji. Bauchi State Action Committee on Sexual and Gender-Based Violence successfully secures conviction in several gender-based violence. You heard in the news that women in Sunna School of Science, Tilden Fulani, enroll in skilled accusation. You also heard in the news that newly elected officials of the Nigerian Union of Local Government Employees in Miso Local Government Branch sworn in. That's the end of the news as edited by Meisaje Mahmoud Wekili and the production crew. My name is Luzar Folmi Balewa, thanking you for listening.

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6: No bayam.
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4: The general public is hereby invited to the groundbreaking ceremony for blood and erosion control measures, including rehabilitation, stabilization, and channelization from Tsohon Company to Gwalaga Mayaka in Bauchi Metropolis, to be performed by His Excellency Senator Bala Muhammad Abdul Qadir CON FNIFR. Gauram Bauchi, the Executive Governor of Bauchi State. Scheduled to take place as follows. Date, Wednesday, 18 May 2025. 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Venue, New Sabang Gaura Road up Das Road Roundabout after Shafa Filling Station, Bauchi. 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